0: classic R&B, hip-hop en soul.
1: Regulators. We regulate any stealing of his property. We're damn good, too. But you can't be any geek off the street. Gotta be handy with the steel if you know what I mean. Earn your keep.

0: Lekker zeg. 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Brand new blend, Sekou en Dangerous Love. Het is 8 minuten over 11:30 op deze dag die er bewolkt uit gaat zien met 20 tot 22 graden. Later vanmiddag kans op een klein beetje regen. 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Zet die radio lekker hard. Geniet van Georgia Smith, The Way I Love You. Zometeen naar Biggie en Juicy.
1: Yeah, this album is dedicated to all the teachers that told me I never amount to nothing. To all the people that lived above the buildings that I was hustling from that called the police on me when I was just trying to make some money to feed my daughter. So good. And all the niggas in the struggle, you know what I'm saying? It's all good, baby.

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I know it's in Texas, probably in Tennessee, that says, fool me once, shame on you. If fool me, we can't get

I talk to you for a minute? Look. 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